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my 105.9, Mr. Broken Wings. Here we go. Sailing into the 6 o'clock hour. Still taking care of anything you need. 245-6900. The Guess Who? An American Woman.

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It is. 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

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I'm about out of here, so if you want to hear it, dial it up, and then I'm gone. Okay? Last chance, 245-6900.

0: amazing. He's playing the drums. He's doing the lead singing. You don't run into that very often anymore. That is going to do it for me. I am out. Willie is back tomorrow, Thursday morning. More fun and games. Chance to win some cool prizes. News, sports, and weather. All starts at 6 with Willie. Have yourself a great night. Bye-bye.
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12: Every day, courts make decisions that shape the lives of Montana families. From child custody to employment and property disputes, politics has no place in that. That's why we need CI-132. It requires that judicial elections remain nonpartisan, because there's no Republican or Democrat way to decide those cases, just the law. Unfortunately, politicians recently passed a new law letting political parties contribute nearly $90,000 to Montana judges. Money runs politics. It shouldn't run our courts. That's why 132 is backed by 9 retired members of the Montana Supreme Court and dozens of retired district court judges and sheriffs, because they know firsthand that judges should be elected based on their record and qualifications, not politics. Vote yes on 132. Paid for by Montanans for Nonpartisan Courts. 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
13: Mostly clear. Temperatures drop to the low 50s. I'm Ed McIntosh from Q2. Quiet overnight. Warm tomorrow with sunshine and a light variable breeze. Highs will approach 80 degrees. Lows back to the 50s early Friday. Low 80s on Friday, but cooling down to the 60s on Saturday. A chance of showers late in the weekend. 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
8: Sunny, warm, and dry today and again tomorrow. I'm Ed McIntosh from Q2. If we don't quite make it to 80 degrees today, we'll take another run at it tomorrow. Upper 70s, low 80s both afternoons with sunshine and a light variable breeze. Lows in the 50s and mostly clear. Saturday, the temperatures drop to the mid-60s, lower 60s Sunday.
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6: Sunny, warm, and dry today and again tomorrow. I'm Ed McIntosh from Q2. If we don't quite make it to 80 degrees today, we'll take another run at it tomorrow. Upper 70s, low 80s both afternoons with sunshine, a light variable breeze. Lows in the 50s and mostly clear. Saturday, the temperatures drop to the mid-60s, lower 60s Sunday. 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
3: 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A Montana jury found Kurt Olme failed to protect a child under his care. Shocking but true. 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As U.S. attorney, Olme declined to prosecute 70% of sexual abuse cases. 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
4: Sunny, warm, and dry today and again tomorrow. I'm Ed McIntosh from Q2. If we don't quite make it to 80 degrees today, we'll take another run at it tomorrow. Upper 70s, low 80s both afternoons with sunshine and a light variable breeze. Lows in the 50s and mostly clear. Saturday, the temperatures drop to the mid-60s, lower 60s Sunday. 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
7: Sunny, warm, and dry today and again tomorrow. I'm Ed McIntosh from Q2. If we don't quite make it to 80 degrees today, we'll take another run at it tomorrow. Upper 70s, low 80s both afternoons with sunshine and a light variable breeze. Lows in the 50s and mostly clear. Saturday, the temperatures drop to the mid-60s, lower 60s Sunday. 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
5: Sunny, warm, and dry today and again tomorrow. I'm Ed McIntosh from Q2. If we don't quite make it to 80 degrees today, we'll take another run at it tomorrow. Upper 70s, low 80s both afternoons with sunshine and a light variable breeze. Lows in the 50s and mostly clear. Saturday, the temperatures drop to the mid-60s, lower 60s Sunday. 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
16: Sunny, warm, and dry today and again tomorrow. I'm Ed McIntosh from Q2. If we don't quite make it to 80 degrees today, we'll take another run at it tomorrow. Upper 70s, low 80s both afternoons with sunshine and a light variable breeze. Lows in the 50s and mostly clear. Saturday, the temperatures drop to the mid-60s, lower 60s Sunday. 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
13: Sunny, warm, and dry today and again tomorrow. I'm Ed McIntosh from Q2. If we don't quite make it to 80 degrees today, we'll take another run at it tomorrow. Upper 70s 60s, low 80s both afternoons with sunshine and a light variable breeze. Lows in the 50s and mostly clear. Saturday, the temperatures drop to the mid 60s, lower 60s Sunday. 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
13: Sunny, warm, and dry today and again tomorrow. I'm Ed McIntosh from Q2. If we don't quite make it to 80 degrees today, we'll take another run at it tomorrow. Upper 70s, low 80s both afternoons with sunshine and a light variable breeze. Lows in the 50s and mostly clear. Saturday, the temperatures drop to the mid-60s, lower 60s Sunday. 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
10: 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September is Suicide Prevention Awareness Month. 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
9: Sunny, warm, and dry today and again tomorrow. I'm Ed McIntosh from Q2. If we don't quite make it to 80 degrees today, we'll take another run at it tomorrow. Upper 70s, low 80s both afternoons with sunshine and light variable breeze. Lows in the 50s and mostly clear. Saturday, the temperatures drop to the mid-60s, lower 60s Sunday. 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
10: Sunny, warm, and dry today and again tomorrow. I'm Ed McIntosh from Q2. If we don't quite make it to 80 degrees today, we'll take another run at it tomorrow. Upper 70s, low 80s both afternoons with sunshine, a light variable breeze. Lows in the 50s and mostly clear. Saturday, the temperatures drop to the mid-60s, lower 60s Sunday. 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
5: Sunny, warm, and dry today and again tomorrow. I'm Ed McIntosh from Q2. If we don't quite make it to 80 degrees today, we'll take another run at it tomorrow. Upper 70s, low 80s both afternoons with sunshine and a light variable breeze. Lows in the 50s and mostly clear. Saturday, the temperatures drop to the mid-60s, lower 60s Sunday. 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
14: Sunny, warm, and dry today and again tomorrow. I'm Ed McIntosh from Q2. If we don't quite make it to 80 degrees today, we'll take another run at it tomorrow. Upper 70s 40s, low 80s both afternoons with sunshine and a light variable breeze. Lows in the 50s and mostly clear. Saturday, the temperatures drop to the mid-60s, lower 60s Sunday. 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

0: 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I'm Willie Tyler. We'll check the forecast with Q2's Ed McIntosh in just a little bit. Coffee and donuts from Krispy Kreme on the way at 6:30 with Pass the Coffee Trivia. Doug will be by from the Staggering Ox Restaurant at 7:30 with the Wheel of Games and your chance at a free lunch. I've got more tickets out to the Laurel Brew Fest. 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
3: Every day, courts make decisions that shape the lives of Montana families. From child custody to employment and property disputes, politics has no place in that. That's why we need CI 132. It requires that judicial elections remain nonpartisan, because there's no Republican or Democrat way to decide those cases, just the law. Unfortunately, politicians recently passed a new law letting political parties contribute nearly $90,000 to Montana judges. Money runs politics. It shouldn't run our courts. That's why 132 is backed by 9 retired members of the Montana Supreme Court and dozens of retired district court judges and sheriffs, because they know firsthand that judges should be elected based on their record and qualifications, not politics. Vote yes on 132. Paid for by Montanans for Nonpartisan Courts. Kellen Alger, Treasurer, P.O. Box 87, Helena, Montana, 59624.
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0: 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My 105.9 621 with The Clash. 54 degrees forecast with Q2's Ed McIntosh in just a few. Right now, first check at sports. Here's Scott Fredericks.
1: Not able to close it out and got to play four quarters. I'm Scott Fredericks, and this look at the latest in Billings area sports for this Thursday, September 24th. To volleyball action, the Rocky Mountain College volleyball team was unable to close out MSU Billings at home, ultimately falling in a hard-fought five-set battle. Final score was 25-20 MSUB. The Battling Bears resumed their conference play with a road trip to North Dakota this weekend to take on Dickinson State and Bismarck State. The CMR Wrestlers host the Billings West Golden Bears in a Class AA matchup in Great Falls Friday night in a game that can be heard on 94.1 K-Sky. Wrestlers head coach A.J. Wilson talked with Nonstop Local about the game on Friday night.
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10: Sunny, warm, and dry today and again tomorrow. I'm Ed McIntosh from Q2. If we don't quite make it to 80 degrees today, we'll take another run at it tomorrow. Upper 70s, low 80s both afternoons with sunshine and a light variable breeze. Lows in the 50s and mostly clear. Saturday, the temperatures drop to the mid-60s, lower 60s Sunday. 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

in Laurel. If you missed it, the question and answer up on our website and our Facebook page. And today's question, about 38 million Americans wear these every day. Two-thirds of them are women. What do you think? 245-6900. Coffee and donuts from Krispy Kreme and tickets to the Laurel Brewfest. About 38 million Americans wear these every day. Two-thirds of them are women.

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My 105.9, 6:35 with the boss. Playing Pass the Coffee Trivia. Coffee and donuts from Krispy Kreme and tickets to the Laurel Brew Fest for the winner. Today's question, about 38 million Americans wear these every day, and two-thirds of them are women. 245-6900. 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

0: 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Would that be earrings?
1: It is not earrings. Good guess.
0: All right, man. Have a good one.
1: 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My 105.9.
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1: 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My 105.9.
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1: It is not earrings. Good guess.
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4: Good morning. Have you got an answer yet?
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1: 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Good one. My 105.9.
5: Morning, Willie. Hey, is the answer a wig?
1: It is not a wig. That's a great guess. That's not it, though. No.
5: 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Have a good one.
1: 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My 105.9.
6: Could it be ankle monitors?
1: Ankle monitors. It is not. No. Good guess.
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7: Hey, did you guys get an answer yet?
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7: 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This is Walker Ash.
1: All right, Walker. Good job. 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
1: All right, man. Thanks for listening this morning. 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

0: 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This week, we're talking Southeast Montana. Out here where the rolling plains give way to a landscape of dramatic badlands, there's peak dinosaur country with prehistoric remains found among the rock formations at Mako Sheka State Park. Whether you're floating along the winding Yellowstone River, hiking through the Bighorn Mountains, or catching a lively small-town rodeo, adventure awaits in Southeast Montana. 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
1: Good morning, I'm Scott Fredericks, and this look at the latest in Billings area news for this Thursday, September 24th. After over 45 years, September 30th will be Billings Police Chief Rich St. John's last day as he'll be retiring. The chief talks to me this morning about his proudest moments as a patrol officer, then as chief of police.
2: Just overall, I think as a police officer and a detective is whenever you can find a resolution or solve a case and provide some closure to a victim, get a conviction in a real high-profile case, that's very satisfying. Moved into the chief position, I think the most satisfying is to see the officers succeed on a wide variety of things, whether they're solving cases, whether they're working complex crime scenes or things like that. If you look at some of the stuff that our officers have successfully negotiated, we've had some significant critical incidents. We have the barricade at Big Bear. We had numerous dignitary president and vice presidential visits. I think I'm just most proudest, to watch them succeed and stuff like that.
1: A big step for a test that could screen for dozens of types of cancers. Details this morning from Sophie Flay.
3: An FDA advisory panel has voted to recommend a first-of-its-kind blood test designed to detect signs of more than 50 cancers. The Galleri test by Grail Inc. does not diagnose cancer, but it looks for characteristics of the disease. The experts found the test appears safe and effective for people 50 and older.
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15: Sunny, warm, and dry today and again tomorrow. I'm Ed McIntosh from Q2. If we don't quite make it to 80 degrees today, we'll take another run at it tomorrow. Upper 70s, low 80s both afternoons with sunshine and a light variable breeze. Lows in the 50s and mostly clear. Saturday, the temperatures drop to the mid-60s, lower 60s Sunday. 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
1: Classic Hits. My 105.9 Thursday morning, 24th of September. If you're having a birthday, you share it with actor Kevin Sorbo. He's 68. Yellowstone actor Ian Bowen turns 50. And actor Spencer Tree Clark is 39. We'll look back. It was September 24th, 1975. Rush released their third album, Caress of Steel. The album didn't sell as well as its predecessor, Fly By Night, and was poorly received by critics. Rush later admitted the album's lack of focus and quality to copious amounts of marijuana consumed during its making. It was on this day in 1979, the Eagles released their sixth album, The Long Run, the first Eagles album to feature bassist Timothy B. Schmidt, who had replaced founding member Randy Meisner, and the last full studio album to feature Don Felder before his termination from the band. It was on this day in 1980, the mixing of the forthcoming John Lennon and Yoko Ono album Double Fantasy moved from the Hit Factory in New York City to the Record Plant East. During this session, John Lennon gave one of his last ever interviews to Lisa Robinson from 97FM in Buffalo. On this day in 1983, Billy Joel went to number one on the singles chart with Tell Her About It, the former boxer's second number one. This day in 1988, James Brown led police on an hour-long two-state car chase starting in Augusta, Georgia. Brown was later arrested and eventually served 6 years for a variety of charges, including carrying a deadly weapon at a public gathering, attempting to flee police, and driving under the influence of drugs. And that same day, September 24th, 1988, Bobby McFerrin started a two-week run at number one in the singles chart with Don't Worry, Be Happy. The song, included in the movie Cocktail, was the first a cappella record to reach number one and would go on to win Grammy Awards for both Record of the Year and Song of the Year. And that's a look at my history lesson from the College of Musical Knowledge on Classic Hits, My 105.9.

0: 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It will soon pass, whatever it is. Don't worry, be happy. I'm not worried.
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6: 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A Montana jury found Kurt Olme failed to protect a child under his care. Shocking but true. When Olme was its president, the Yellowstone Boys and Girls Foundation was found negligent for failing to protect a 10-year-old boy from sexual abuse. And it's part of a pattern. As U.S. attorney, Olme declined to prosecute 70% of sexual abuse cases. 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

0: Philly's number one for classic hits, My 105.9 721 with Great White. From the Goldsmith Gallery Jewelers Studio, I'm Willie Tyler. 52 degrees, your forecast with Q2's Ed McIntosh in just a few. And lunch on the way from the Staggering Ox at 7:30. Right now, another check at sports.
1: Not able to close it out and got to play four quarters. I'm Scott Fredrickson. This look at the latest in Billings area sports for this Thursday, September 24th. To volleyball action, the Rocky Mountain College volleyball team was unable to close out MSU Billings at home, ultimately falling in a hard-fought five-set battle. Final score was 25-20 MSUB. The Battling Bears resume their conference play with a road trip to North Dakota this weekend to take on Dickinson State and Bismarck State. The CMR Rustlers host the Billings West Golden Bears in a Class AA matchup in Great Falls Friday night in a game that can be heard on 94.1 K-Sky. Rustlers head coach A.J. Wilson talked with Nonstop Local about the game on Friday night.
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3: 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From child custody to employment and property disputes, politics has no place in that. That's why we need CI-132. It requires that judicial elections remain nonpartisan, because there's no Republican or Democrat way to decide those cases, just the law. Unfortunately, politicians recently passed a new law letting political parties contribute nearly $90,000 to Montana judges. Money runs politics. It shouldn't run our courts. That's why 132 is backed by 9 retired members of the Montana Supreme Court and dozens of retired district court judges and sheriffs, because they know firsthand that judges should be elected based on their record and qualifications, not politics. Vote yes on 132. Paid for by Montanans for Nonpartisan Courts. 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
11: Sunny, warm, and dry today and again tomorrow. I'm Ed McIntosh from Q2. If we don't quite make it to 80 degrees today, we'll take another run at it tomorrow. Upper 70s, low 80s both afternoons with sunshine and a light variable breeze. Lows in the 50s and mostly clear. Saturday, the temperatures drop to the mid-60s, lower 60s Sunday. 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

0: Y1059, who's this?
1: Dudley.
0: Dudley, good morning. Your caller number five. Here we go. Playing for free lunch from the Staggering Ox. And tickets out to Laurel Brewfest. We're playing the TV town game. I will give you the description of the town. You tell me the TV show.

0: Oh, good luck me.
1: Okay, good luck. Here we go. Two brothers try to outsmart the law in Hazard County, Georgia.
0: Oh, Dukes of Hazard.
1: Very good. The Western TV show takes place in Virginia City, Nevada.
0: Is that Gunsmoke?
2: It is.
1: Nope, the other one.
2: Is it Gunsmoke?
1: I think it's Bonanza.
2: Oh, Bonanza.
1: I could be wrong.
0: Oh, yeah. Okay. Oh, yes.
1: America's,
0: I've even been there.
1: America's favorite working class family in the 90s live in Lanford, Illinois.
0: No, don't get that. No, that one.
2: You know, that's, Doug? That's the Connors. Is that Roseanne?
1: Roseanne. Yep.
0: Oh, yes.
1: This sitcom mostly takes place in a bar in Boston, Massachusetts.
0: Oh, cheers.
1: Cheers. Very good. This family lives in Springfield, though it's never revealed what state.
0: Homer? Simpsons?
1: Yep, no. The Simpsons. Very good.
2: Simpsons.
1: Okay. The Adventures of Moose and Squirrel in Frostbite Falls, Minnesota.
0: Rocky and Bullwinkle?
1: Rocky and Bullwinkle. And finally, he's the sheriff in the sleepy town of Mayberry, North Carolina.
0: Andy Griffith Show?
1: There you go. All right, Dudley, good job. We get you free lunch from the Ox and tickets out to the Laurel Brew Fest this weekend.
0: That sounds fun. Thank you, guys.
1: All right.
2: Who made you winner today?
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0: Mornings, number one for classic hits. My 105.9, 10 minutes to 8 o'clock with Steve Perry. 53 degrees from the Goldsmith Gallery Jewelers Studio. Your forecast with Q2's Ed McIntosh in just a couple of minutes. Right now, another check at Montana News. Here's Scott Fredericks.
1: Good morning. I'm Scott Fredericks, and this look at the latest in Billings area news for this Thursday, September 24th. Parts of Yellowstone County Courthouse are now being remodeled. Yellowstone County Commissioner Mark Morris talks about the progress and completion date.
2: They have started hanging sheetrock on the third floor. With the demolition on the first floor is taking longer than they thought. And so demolition is ongoing on the first floor. We are in the process of now bidding the demolition on the second floor. As soon as they get done on the first floor, hopefully if we've got our bidding done, they can move on to the second floor. And so we've just accelerated that whole renovation by at least 9 months probably on the demolition side. So I don't know that I have an end date yet. My guess would be 9 months to a year from now.
1: The former governor's residence at 2 Carson Street in Helena will soon change from a vacant building to a vacant lot. Nonstop Local's John Riley with details.
3: On Tuesday, the Capitol Complex Advisory Council voted 8-1 to tear down the building and make a park. Number 2 Carson Street faces millions of dollars in deferred maintenance, such as rotted ceilings, electrical issues, brick damage, toilets that don't flush, and asbestos abatement. A survey conducted a couple years ago had the majority of respondents wanting the property repurposed. 2 Carson Street was built in 1959, and 10 governors called it home while serving in office. It was designed by architect Chandler C. Cohagen of Billings, who called it, quote, Western, naturally.
1: That's been a look at the latest in Billings area news on My 105.9.
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6: Every day, courts make decisions that shape the lives of Montana families. From child custody to employment and property disputes. Politics has no place in that. That's why we need CI 132. It requires that judicial elections remain nonpartisan, because there's no Republican or Democrat way to decide those cases, just the law. Unfortunately, politicians recently passed a new law letting political parties contribute nearly $90,000 to Montana judges. Money runs politics. It shouldn't run our courts. That's why 132 is backed by 9 retired members of the Montana Supreme Court and dozens of retired district court judges and sheriffs, because they know firsthand that judges should be elected based on their record and qualifications, not politics. Vote yes on 132. Paid for by Montanans for Nonpartisan Courts. 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
10: Sunny, warm, and dry today and again tomorrow. I'm Ed McIntosh from Q2. If we don't quite make it to 80 degrees today, we'll take another run at it tomorrow. Upper 70s, low 80s both afternoons with sunshine and a light variable breeze. Lows in the 50s and mostly clear. Saturday, the temperatures drop to the mid-60s, lower 60s Sunday. 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

0: 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Forecast in just a few. 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
1: Not able to close it out and got to play four quarters. I'm Scott Fredrickson. This look at the latest in Billings area sports for this Thursday, September 24th. To volleyball action, the Rocky Mountain College volleyball team was unable to close out MSU Billings at home, ultimately falling in a hard-fought five-set battle. Final score was 25-20 MSUB. The Battling Bears resume their conference play with a road trip to North Dakota this weekend to take on Dickinson State and Bismarck State. The CMR Rustlers host the Billings West Golden Bears in a Class AA matchup in Great Falls Friday night in a game that can be heard on 94.1 K-Sky. Rustlers head coach A.J. Wilson talked with Nonstop Local about the game on Friday night.
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11: Sunny, warm, and dry today and again tomorrow. I'm Ed McIntosh from Q2. If we don't quite make it to 80 degrees today, we'll take another run at it tomorrow. Upper 70s, low 80s both afternoons with sunshine and a light variable breeze. Lows in the 50s and mostly clear. Saturday, the temperatures drop to the mid-60s, lower 60s Sunday. 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

0: Wings number one for classic hits, My 105.9 with Tom Petty and the Heartbreakers. On our way to 9 o'clock, I'll kick off an hour of commercial-free music. We've got to check at your forecast in just a few with Q2's Ed McIntosh. First, a final look at Montana news. Here's Scott Fredericks.
1: Good morning. I'm Scott Fredericks, and this look at the latest in Billings area news for this Thursday, September 24th. After over 45 years, September 30th will be Billings Police Chief Rich St. John's last day as he'll be retiring. The chief talks to me this morning about his proudest moments as a patrol officer, then as chief of police.
2: Just overall, I think as a police officer and a detective is whenever you can find a resolution or solve a case and provide some closure to a victim, get a conviction in a real high-profile case. That's very satisfying. Moved into the chief position, I think the most satisfying is to see the officers succeed on a wide variety of things, whether they're solving cases, whether they're working complex crime scenes or things like that. If you look at some of the stuff that our officers have successfully negotiated, we've had some significant critical incidents. We have the barricade at Big Bear. We had numerous dignitary president and vice presidential visits. I think I'm just most proudest, to watch them succeed at stuff like that.
1: A big step for a test that could screen for dozens of types of cancers. Details this morning from Sophie Flay.
3: An FDA advisory panel has voted to recommend a first-of-its-kind blood test designed to detect signs of more than 50 cancers. The Galleri test by Grail Inc. does not diagnose cancer, but it looks for characteristics of the disease. The experts found the test appears safe and effective for people 50 and older.
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4: Sunny, warm, and dry today and again tomorrow. I'm Ed McIntosh from Q2. If we don't quite make it to 80 degrees today, we'll take another run at it tomorrow. Upper 70s, low 80s both afternoons with sunshine and a light variable breeze. Lows in the 50s and mostly clear. Saturday, the temperatures drop to the mid-60s, lower 60s Sunday. 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

KWMY Joliet Billings from the Goldsmith Gallery Jeweler Studio. 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

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My 105.9, your Argent Golden Coin one-hit wonder this morning. Kaja Goo Goo and Too Shy. A little past 9 o'clock on a Thursday morning from the Goldsmith Gallery Jewelers Studio. I'm Willie Tyler. Kicking off an hour of commercial-free music. Something you want to hear, give me a call. 406-245-6900. 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

number one for classic hits, My 105.9 with the Stones. That's going to do it for me. Mike takes over next. Have a great rest of your Thursday. See you back here tomorrow morning at 6. Leaving you with In Excess on My

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13: Sunny, warm, and dry today. I'm Ed McIntosh from Q2. Temperatures well above seasonal averages by about 10 degrees. We'll be in the mid to lower 80s today and again tomorrow with a light southwest breeze. Overnight temperatures will be in the 50s. We'll start to feel a transition Friday night into Saturday with increasing winds. 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

Billings, number one for classic hits, my 105.9 Bulldog Mike Swofford. Beautiful day outside. You know, I mean, if you don't have windows, I'm sorry about this. I don't have windows in my office, or I don't see, and then I come into the studio, it's like, oh, hey, look. Hey, here's what I'm missing. Yeah, we get the music to make it better, though. Tom Petty, Learning to Fly, my 105.9.

0: Billings, number one for classic hits, My 105.9. Bon Jovi, Living on a Prayer. Man, I was doing some praying night before last with the thunderstorms. As some of those were just like really close lightning. It's like 2:48 in the morning whenever I went to sleep. And yesterday, I didn't think about it until last night before bed. I was checking the sounds that my sleep app had recorded the night before. And that's when thunderstorms were. And sure enough, there was. Because at 2:48, there was this big clap. I was asleep. My wife had been up for a little bit. But I was asleep when this moment happened. Jeez. Yeah. I was like, jeez. Yeah, because I was in a dead sleep, bolted up, and my wife's already awake. She was calming one of her dogs, and we have two Shih Tzus. One, the brother sister, the big girl, she weighs 15 pounds, and she's a badass. She's only got one eye, but she shivers and pants so bad with fireworks and thunderstorms. Now, her little brother is a little 8-pound Shih Tzu. He doesn't even move. He didn't lift his head, so he doesn't... And so he's sitting there just chilling. We have an hour of thunder and the lightning striking close to the house to where, she's running around. And at one point, she sat on him. Yeah, because it's like not paying attention. She's on top of my wife. And then it just puts her butt down on top of the little 8-pounder. And he just kind of lifts his head like, really? Seriously? You're being a sissy. Go back to sleep.
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It's the fifth annual Dog Tag Buddy Celebrity Chef Gala. It's coming back October 10th at the Northern Hotel. 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

0: 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And I could have written this one. This sounds about right. For today, it's this one. Thanks for being friends with me. Question for a life choice, but I appreciate it.
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4: Sunny, warm, and dry today. I'm Ed McIntosh from Q2. Temperatures well above seasonal averages by about 10 degrees. We'll be in the mid to lower 80s today and again tomorrow with a light southwest breeze. Overnight temperatures will be in the 50s. We'll start to feel a transition Friday night into Saturday with increasing winds. 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

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My 105.9 Dire Straits, Walk of Life. Bulldog Mike Swafford doing the walk with you and walking and dancing and doing all those things because it's Van Halen now. Dancing Night Away. Got a theme going here. So. I'm going to draw the line at running, though. So. Could have played Running with the Devil, but that's... Yeah.

0: Classic Hits, my 105.9. So, did you know it's Fat Bear Week up in Alaska, where you're invited to vote on which of the fattest of five bears residing in a national park up there. Bear 32 Chunk won last year's competition. And you can go to fatbearweek.org. And I haven't looked yet, but I'm about to click on there. I think I'm in the running. Yeah, I think that, you know, so if you would just vote for me for the Fat Bear Week, and you know, the fattest chunk in Alaska. Well, I'm not in Alaska, but, you know, it's like, okay, well, by proxy, I don't know.
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Billings, number one for classic. It's My 105.9 for the Goldsmith Gallery Jewelers Studios. Summer of 69. You know, that's the kind of thing that you would find out from Lynn Turner Fitzgerald on Boomers. Because we do Boomers at 8:30 and 5:30 with Lynn Turner Fitzgerald, where she was back in time. She told you on this day, and it's like, hey, guess what? Back in 1969, it was summer. She's a pro at it, so check it out twice a day. Boomers, Lynn Turner Fitzgerald, My 105.9.

Billings, number one for Classic Kiss, My 105.9. I came out in the news here. You see where hundreds of lawsuits allege that GLP-1s like Ozempic, Wegovy, Mounjaro cause vision loss. I'm on Ozempic. I took Mounjaro, and that would I had a breakout at the my skin's like such a sissy anyway that everything makes me break out. And so I went back to the Ozempic, and I already have vision loss from the diabetes, so I'm not going to stop taking it. But now that there's hundreds of lawsuits claiming GLP-1s cause vision loss, now the pharmaceutical companies are releasing a new, more honest TV commercial jingle. I got a sample of it here.

0: Yeah. All right. Well, that's more honest about it, I guess, except that, and then there's me. I don't care. I don't care. I'm fine. I'll take all three of them at once. I mean, because my my blood sugar has gone down. I've had, it's not so much the weight. I lost a little weight. But I mean, the whole thing was that, it helped me with my blood. I'm on the other side of that whole reason why you use it.
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14: Sunny, warm, and dry today. I'm Ed McIntosh from Q2. Temperatures well above seasonal averages by about 10 degrees. We'll be in the mid to lower 80s today and again tomorrow with a light southwest breeze. Overnight temperatures will be in the 50s. We'll start to feel a transition Friday night into Saturday with increasing winds. 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

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My 105.9 Bulldog Mike Swafford. I'm set to learn something coming up here because we do the Cliff Cleveland moment of the day every day just after 1 o'clock. So it's just around the corner here. We'll find out what we can learn from our resident bar know-it-all. The Cliff Cleveland moment of the day. My 105.9.

0: 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It is time for the Cliff Clavin moment of the day.
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0: Billings, number one for classic hits, My 105.9. And there was a social media celebration for rookie Bo Davidson's historic Major League debut. But the San Francisco Giants accidentally broadcasted a naked teammate in the background of an Instagram story. You know, which I know, you know, whenever somebody points it out to him, it's like, oh, my God, oh, my God, oh, my God. Yeah, because it's still up, you know, at that point. It's not like, you know, we had, the other day? Oh, yeah, Tom Brady. Whenever he let that S word go, whenever there was the ankle breaking or the MCL, I guess is what it was. I mean, you get so shocked by that. Well, you can't change that because it was live. But in this instance, Davidson had just finished an impressive first game against the Minnesota Twins, earning praise from fans and the team's media crew. And so while a staff member filming him walked toward the clubhouse doors, a swinging entrance briefly revealed a completely nude player inside. I know. Fortunately, quick timing and body positioning kept the clip from displaying any explicit parts before the player hurried out of view. But then the team's social media handlers left the video online for about 14 minutes until somebody goes, hey, hey, hey, hey. And they realized the blunder and removed it. So, yeah. What are those things like? Surely there's not going to be anybody, naked in the locker room, right? You don't get naked. Oh, well, I guess you do.
1: 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So tell me, why can't
2: this be love? The Stones. Stop me
1: if I never stop. And Billy Joel. There had to be a big shot. Billings number one for classic hits, My 105.9.
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10: Sunny, warm, and dry today. I'm Ed McIntosh from Q2. Temperatures well above seasonal averages by about 10 degrees. We'll be in the mid to lower 80s today and again tomorrow with a light southwest breeze. Overnight temperatures will be in the 50s. We'll start to feel a transition Friday night into Saturday with increasing winds. 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
1: I miss being young. Your 20s are great. You're down for whatever. Your friends call you. They're like, do you want to go? You're like, I'll go. You don't even know where you're going. You're like, I'll move, dude. I'll set my apartment on fire. What do you want to do? Your 30s come, and you're like, where are we going? How late are they open? Is it loud? I am going to drive separate. Your 40s, I'm not going. I'm mad that you thought I would go.
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Start your day with Willie Tyler, 6 a.m., Monday through Friday. Get things going. And, of course, plays the classic Jamboree. Also gives you an opportunity to win Willie Tyler Mornings, My 105.9.

0: 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The end of the road for me, Bulldog Mike Swofford for the day.
1: Just when I think that Bulldog Mike Swofford has said the stupidest thing, he keeps talking.
2: I say a lot of stupid take forever things. To say nothing.
0: Yeah, and I say a lot of stupid things. No, I get it. I get it. I'm not offended by that. Let's see. What did I learn today? I learned that a thunderstorm can bolt me up out of my sleep, which I knew that. But it was from the night before last, and yesterday, whenever I listened to my sleep app, and it caught me, and it had the sound of the thunder, and then me jumping and going, jeez, yeah. And just talking about how my dog then was already freaking out. My wife is already awake, and the two Shih Tzus, girl and the boy, the girl, she weighs 15 pounds. She only has one eye. She is a bad dog. But yet she shivers and pants so bad with fireworks and thunderstorms. And a little brother is an 8-pound Shih Tzu. And he didn't even move. He didn't bother by it. The only time he moved was, well, he couldn't at first because his sister sat on him. Yeah, so it was that. What else I learned? I learned about, that it's Fat Bear Week up in Alaska. We're invited to vote on which of the fattest of the five bears residing in a national park up there. And it's at fatbearweek.org. I gave that out because I have a feeling I may be up for the fattest bear this year. And I'd like to have your vote. I mean, surely I am, right? Then I talked about all the lawsuits on the GLP-1s and found a new jingle for them that the companies are putting out, being honest about things. And yeah, it was a fun little jingle that talking about how, fine, you can't see yourself in the mirror now because you're losing your vision. They'd shared the Survey of the Giants video showing a naked player. Yeah. Because how could you, even suspect that there would be a naked guy in the, in the clubhouse there? Yeah, well, there was. He lifted up for about 14 minutes. He couldn't see anything except that, well, he was naked and then jumped out of the way. So enjoy the rest of your Thursday. Man, I cannot believe already the weekend tomorrow. Is that right? Yeah, tomorrow, Friday, we'll kick it off and do it all over again then. Bulldog Mike Swofford, My 105.9.
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19: Sunny, warm, and dry today. I'm Ed McIntosh from Q2. Temperatures well above seasonal averages by about 10 degrees. We'll be in the mid to lower 80s today and again tomorrow with a light southwest breeze. Overnight temperatures will be in the 50s. We'll start to feel a transition Friday night into Saturday with increasing winds. 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

KWMY Joliet Billings from the Goldsmith Gallery Jewelers Studio. 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

started. It's the Captain here on your Thursday. Hope all is well. Got some Pink Floyd coming up for you. Also throwing some Elton John. It's Belinda Carlisle, Mad About You. It's Classic Hits, My 105.

0: Michigan's number one for classic hits, Spy 105.9, Pink Floyd, just another brick in the wall. Well, football is back, of course, tonight. NFL, Atlanta in Green Bay, going to be playing. Yeah, I'm good. I'll skip that one. I do have a pretty big high school football game going on at De La Stadium tonight. Billings Senior hosting Belgrade. Both teams 0-4 on the year, so something's got to give tonight. One of them's going to walk away with their first victory and possibly their only victory of the year. I think tonight is the night the Senior High, I don't know if they win, but I know they will finally score. After four games not scoring a point, I believe tonight they'll break that streak. So if you'd like to go, 7 o'clock, Dayless Stadium, go check it out.
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0: classic hits are on My 105.9. 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

0: the Goldsmith Calvary Jewelers Studio. What do you need?
1: Bryan Adams.
0: I can do some Bryan Adams. Straight from the heart. It's classic hits. 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

0: Sharona. Well, the beautiful weather just continues rolling on, and you've got a couple more days left of it. Then going to be quite a bit cooler over the weekend for the most part. Got all the details with Q2Z and Macintosh coming your way.
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3: Every day, courts make decisions that shape the lives of Montana families. From child custody to employment and property disputes, politics has no place in that. That's why we need CI 132. It requires that judicial elections remain nonpartisan, because there's no Republican or Democrat way to decide those cases, just the law. Unfortunately, politicians recently passed a new law letting political parties contribute nearly $90,000 to Montana judges. Money runs politics. It shouldn't run our courts. That's why 132 is backed by 9 retired members of the Montana Supreme Court and dozens of retired district court judges and sheriffs, because they know firsthand that judges should be elected based on their record and qualifications, not politics. Vote yes on 132. Paid for by Montanans for Nonpartisan Courts. Kellen Alger, Treasurer, P.O. Box 87, Helena, Montana, 59624.
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6: 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I'm sure you've seen driving around Billings the billboards for been in a wreck, call Chevec. And maybe you wonder why you should call a lawyer after you've been in an accident. Well, after an accident, the insurance company already has a team of lawyers. You deserve one too. Chevec and Solomon and Law will level the playing field so you're not taken advantage of when you're already dealing with a whole bunch of stuff. Most people don't realize how quickly a simple accident can turn into a complicated legal situation. Hiring a lawyer early can make a huge difference in how much compensation you actually receive. 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Because insurance companies aren't in the business of paying out more than they have to. The first offer from an insurance company is almost never the best offer. 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So after an accident, your focus should be on healing, not paperwork and phone calls, legal fine print, things like that. Chevec and Salmanen will handle the headaches so you can get focused on getting back to normal. These guys are local too. All three of the attorneys at Chevec and Salmanen graduated from Skyview High School. So they're right here, Billings guys. And you know, I've seen friends try to handle these cases themselves. It rarely ends well. If you've been injured in an accident and you're not sure what to do next, if you need a personal injury attorney, call Chevec and Salmanen.
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9: Mostly clear and quiet tonight, still warm tomorrow. I'm Ed McIntosh from Q2. Mostly clear with temperatures in the low 50s first thing in the day and mid to lower 80s tomorrow afternoon. A mix of clouds and sunshine later in the day. Winds could kick up as a cold front moves in and drops us about 10 to 12 degrees cooler Saturday. 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

959 Take On Me. It's AHA inside the 4 o'clock hour with the captain. Hall & Oates coming up for you. Also throwing some Foreigner. Bruce Springsteen.

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Keep on rocking me, baby. Don't you forget about me. Billings, number one for classic hits. My 105.9.

0: to do it again. Disney Plus and Hulu going to raise their raising their rates again on their streaming service. I don't get it. I really don't. 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There's the Disney Plus Hulu with ads, without ads, standard, premium, unlimited, with ESPN, without ESPN, with ads and ESPN, without ads, ESPN. It's so if you pay for it right now, just expect it to go up yet again. Yeah, I don't know where they stop. Netflix, Disney and Hulu is the number three most streamed streaming service, if that makes sense, followed by Amazon Prime at number two, and of course Netflix number one. I would think if you want to be number one, you probably don't raise your rates. It's just a thought.
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8: 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Our food is great, and I know this poem blows. Eat at the Staggering Ox, located just west of Lowe's.

Mine 105.9. Joe Jen, I hate myself for loving you. From the Goldsmith Gallery Jewelers Studio. Well, this is the theme song from the 1973 James Bond film with the same name. Yeah, it's Paul McCartney and Wings, Live and Let Die.

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1: Yeah, you know what that means. Tomorrow, Friday, and then the weekend. Yeah, it's been another quick week. I'm not going to complain at all. Getting ready for the drive home. 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We'll play you a song on the way home. Sound like a deal? Let's do it.
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22: Mostly clear and quiet tonight, still warm tomorrow. I'm Ed McIntosh from Q2. Mostly clear with temperatures in the low 50s first thing in the day and mid to lower 80s tomorrow afternoon. A mix of clouds and sunshine later in the day. Winds could kick up as a cold front moves in and drops us about 10 to 12 degrees cooler Saturday. 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

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The Flame. 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

0: Mornings, number one for classic hits, My 105.9, Tom Petty, a little refugee. Well, a year ago, they stopped producing the penny. You can still use the penny. It is still legal tender, and it's still in circulation. They just don't make any more pennies. When they'll stop doing that, I'm not sure. There's probably enough pennies in the world to last a lifetime. I don't know. But if you remember, they did away with the penny because it was costing 3.5 cents to make one penny. And now they got another problem. They're looking at the nickel because it costs too much to produce the nickel. Yeah, the nickel costs a little more than 13 cents to make a nickel. And there is apparently a bill on the floor of the Senate or Congress or whatever, I don't know, to do away with the nickel now. And then they're going to move on to the quarter eventually, you would think. I don't know. Will this pass? I don't know. I'm not in the government. But I think they either do away with it or they make the nickel worth 15 cents. No, they're not going to do that. But wouldn't that be funny if they just said, well, you know, the nickel costs us 13 cents to make. We're going to now value the nickel at 15 cents. Can you imagine the hysteria that would cause? You just change the denomination on a coin. Yeah, was 5 cents, now it's 15. I mean, there's kids out there now, they don't even know how to count money the way it is. You throw a nickel in there, says 5 cents. No, it's really 15 cents. Oh, they would be lost.
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12: Every day, courts make decisions that shape the lives of Montana families. From child custody to employment and property disputes, politics has no place in that. That's why we need CI 132. It requires that judicial elections remain nonpartisan, because there's no Republican or Democrat way to decide those cases, just the law. Unfortunately, Politicians recently passed a new law letting political parties contribute nearly $90,000 to Montana judges. Money runs politics. It shouldn't run our courts. That's why 132 is backed by 9 retired members of the Montana Supreme Court and dozens of retired district court judges and sheriffs, because they know firsthand that judges should be elected based on their record and qualifications, not politics. Vote yes on 132. Paid for by Montanans for Nonpartisan Courts. 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

0: Billings, number one for classic hits, my 105.9 Extreme, and more than words. Well, I have no words. I read this and I was like, I'm done. I'm done. I throw up my hands and I just go, what kind of world do we live in? Apparently, there's this hand soap. It's a brand name called Laura Lynn. Laura Lynn. It's sold in many, many states, probably sold here in Montana. I don't know. But apparently, if you have Laura Lynn hand soap, comes in many different bottles and flavors and such. If you have that at home, you might want to throw it away. Why? Because it's being recalled. And I'm thinking, they're recalling hand soap? What, is there some kind of metals or something in there? No, no. This Laura Lynn hand soap is being recalled because it has bacterial contamination. Bacterial contamination in hand soap. Hand soap is supposed to kill bacteria, but this soap actually has bacteria in it. The irony. I don't know what else to say. It's like, is this where we're at in the world? That we're making hand soap now that's supposed to kill bacteria, but oh, sorry, this actually has bacteria in it. I probably don't want to use it.
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16: Mostly clear and quiet tonight, still warm tomorrow. I'm Ed McIntosh from Q2. Mostly clear with temperatures in the low 50s first thing in the day and mid to lower 80s tomorrow afternoon. A mix of clouds and sunshine later in the day. Winds could kick up as a cold front moves in and drops us about 10 to 12 degrees cooler Saturday. 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